The best variety of the 80s and 90s, 103.3 KLOU. So happy to be back with you on this Wednesday night. My son was sick yesterday, so sorry I missed out. What's going on? I'm Michelle Fay. Happy to be back with Guns N' Roses.

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0: 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So you're not the only one that's looking for that side hustle in addition to your full-time job. A lot of people are. And apparently, a third of us have a side hustle. Now, DoorDash is a popular one, but you're looking at about $2,600 a year. Uber drivers, about $2,000. Walmart and Target part-timers, you're looking at about $3,700. And then, well, there's OnlyFans. But I don't know if you're going to consider that. That's averaging about $5,000 a year.
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2: 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Just eyeball it.
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1: What was old is now new again. 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But Gen Alpha wants to get back to being hands-on work-wise. I'll explain next.

103.3 KLOU. See, it's all about boosting your happiness, getting those movement snacks in. And you might be thinking, well, yeah, snacks make me happy. It's not that kind of snack. You might want to have one now while you wait. I'll explain more in 2 songs.

0: 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So they found that movement snacks can really boost your happiness. And no, it's not an actual snack that you're eating. It's basically a 5-minute walk every hour. That's what they're calling movement snacks. And they say they really help with your overall well-being because, listen, we spend about 3/4 of the day sitting still, all right, the majority of adults. And that increases your risk of being overweight, developing heart disease. So they found that those movement snacks, those small bursts of walking and movement, it raises your productivity, it boosts your mood, and it lessens fatigue.
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103.3 KLOU. I get it, okay? My kids are little, but I'm losing sleep too because of this tech-xiety, and I'm not the only one. I'm Michelle Fay. We got to talk in two songs right now. It's Madonna.

0: stresses that's keeping parents up at night. 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Where do you stand?
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And yeah, when you hear the habits, I mean, they might tick a nerve. I'm just saying. I'll explain more in two songs.

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Yeah, it's one of those that, like, you belt at the top of your lungs. 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

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I'm Michelle Fay. 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

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What's going on? It's Michelle Fay. 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

0: 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Hey, it's Michelle Fay. I am checking out on this Wednesday night, but just a reminder that there's cash up for grabs. All right, wake up with us tomorrow morning, 9 a.m. to 5 p.m. Every hour, you'll have your chance to become $1,000 richer. So thanks for having us on. Have a great rest of your night.
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1: Yeah, you got Mark Coppola, only DJ licensed to party, and you could always throw a bigger party or go to a party further away if you had a piece of the $1,000 Great Gas Giveaway. 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

0: 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And this weekend, we're going to highlight songs from the 80s with colors in the title. 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

103.3 KLOU, the best variety of the 80s and 90s. Bangles, Manic Monday, written by Prince. That's the all-girl band that still needs to get inducted to the Rock and Roll Hall of Fame. A few minutes today, how to win some cash in the $1,000 great gas giveaway. This is Poison.

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Belinda Carlisle of the Go-Go, she's a Rock and Roll Hall of Famer. 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

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Yeah, we'll tell you how to do the $1,000 Great Gas giveaway. It's happening again today, by the way, 9 to 5. You'll hear a keyword, Jan Room here. This is Heart Malone.

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The best variety of the 80s and 90s. That's Aha, Take On Me from the 80s. A one-hit wonder just after 4 with Madonna and Laila Bonita.

103.3 KLOU, the best variety of the 80s and 90s. Phil Collins up for the Rock and Roll Hall of Fame this year. And, well, Guns N' Roses is going to have the 40th anniversary of this album coming out, Appetite for Destruction, pretty soon. This is Paradise City.

0: It's not summer until you hear some jerk say, "Oh, is it hot enough for you?" 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
1: You know, you make me feel so good inside.

so excited. Friday Eve has arrived, probably better known as Thursday. Welcome to it. Mornings with me, Billy Greenwood. Another busy day today. Lay out the plans for it after you get Men at Work. We head down under on 103.3 KLOU.

0: Hey, you got here just in time. Another song is about to start and smells like you used the good shampoo this morning.
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We have a big event going down in Fenton tonight at Wow Entertainment. I say tonight, it's actually this afternoon. So if you can sing karaoke, you stay right there. I've got information I want to pass along after you get the Steve Miller Band rocking me on 103.3 KLOU.

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0: See, she was one of them. That could be you, by the way. 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

0: What a tough Google Buster question yesterday morning here on 103.3 KLOU. If you missed it, Americans, more likely than people in any other English-speaking countries, disapprove of people doing this. What is it? Not a single person got this one, by the way. The answer is swearing. Believe it or not, Americans, more than any other English-speaking country, don't like it. We think negatively of people who swear. 43% of us compared to 33% of Brits and 34% of Aussies. The French, of course, couldn't live without it. That was your Google Buster question yesterday. We'll do that again coming up at 6:40 this morning on 103.3 KLOU, where you get the Eagles in less than 10 minutes.
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Google Buster question time on 103.3 KLOU. And again, the chance to win absolutely nothing but bragging rights this morning. Here's your question. According to a new Adobe survey, only 1 in 6 of us thinks this is useful on the job. What is it? Now, you can always call me at 533-1033. The question is also posted on my Facebook page, Billy Greenwald on Facebook. 1 out of 6 of us thinks this is useful on the job, so apparently the other 5 out of 6 thinks it's a waste of time. What is it? Call now and bust my Google, 103.3 KLOU.

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0: life hack. Mommy? 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

0: Still no correct answer to today's Google Buster question on 103.3 KLOU. And again, that question, according to a new Adobe survey, one out of six of us, only one out of six, think this is useful on the job. What do you think that is at 533-1033? Who's this?
1: It's Big Will.
0: Big Will on the hill.
1: You know it.
0: What's going on, Big Will?
1: How you doing, sir?
0: Doing well. How you doing? You gonna take a stab at this question?
1: Yeah, I'm gonna say AI.
0: A lot of people, Big Will, guessing AI. And that is incorrect. No, that's not it.
1: Alrighty.
0: Appreciate the guess, though. Now, this one is a little more annoying, even so, than AI. I'm just giving you the answer because, again, no one is going to get this morning. According to a new Adobe survey, one out of six of us think an annual performance review is beneficial on the job. One out of six. Five out of six of us think an annual performance review is a waste of time. By the way, I think I just went through mine. I thought it was fantastic, just in case my boss is listening.
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sounding more and more like the permanent daylight saving time is not going to pass. I'm a little bummed about that. I was looking forward to a lot more sunshine and not turning back time. 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

0: 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James says he knows how he'd spend $1,000.
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Happy Thursday on 103.3 KLOU. I'm trying to get my wife, Melissa, to go to a movie with me, The Odyssey, new movie out from Matt Damon. Problem is it runs close to 3 hours. She says, not a chance. She's going to see anything over an hour and a half, which I think is ridiculous. So how long is too long when it comes to a movie? You tell me at 533-1033.

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What a fun night it's going to be tonight with Karaoke Battle STL. This is the first of 8 rounds at WOW Entertainment in Fenton tonight. 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

Really want my wife, Melissa, to go to it with me. She says, not a chance she's going to watch a movie that's close to 3 hours long. So this is my question on a Therapy Thursday. How long is too long when it comes to a movie for you? 533-1033 with MJ on KLOU.

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0: 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And again, trying to get my wife to go see the new Matt Damon film, The Odyssey. The problem is, it's nearly 3 hours long. She says no movie should be that long. So my question, how long is too long? And Chad says,
1: well, I'm ADD, so I have trouble sitting through even one movie. And even though they're not doing The Odyssey justice because it's like forever long, I still think that's too dang long.
0: Yeah, everybody's saying the same thing so far this morning. What say you at 533-1033? Bon Jovi on KLOU.

0: The best variety of the 80s and the 90s on 103.3 KLOU with me, Phil Greenwood, on a Therapy Thursday. And again, if you're just joining, trying to convince my wife, Melissa, to go see The Odyssey. I say on a Therapy Thursday, nothing more therapeutic than escaping reality by going to a movie. She says not a chance because it's nearly 3 hours long. I reminded her some of my favorites, including The Shawshank Redemption. Yeah, close to two and a half hours, maybe something like that. She says anything over an hour and a half, she won't watch. Amy, what do you say?
1: Over 2 hours. I think everything should be under 2 hours. I mean, we got things to do, okay?
0: Yeah, almost like I was talking to my wife right there. I know my wife loves rom-coms, and maybe she just doesn't like the dramas, which seem to last a little longer than that. I don't know. Where do you stand on this one on a Therapy Thursday? How long is too long when it comes to a movie? Or maybe what's the right amount of time for a movie? 533-1033 or hit that talkback mic at the free iHeartRadio app. It's your REM in less than 10 minutes on KLOU.
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0: best Friday of the 80s and the 90s on 103.3 KLOU, a Therapy Thursday with me, Bill Greenwood. Again, trying to get my wife, Melissa, to go to see The Odyssey, new Matt Damon movie out. Problem is that it runs about 3 hours long. She says, no way, Jose. I'm not going to go watch a three-hour movie. And I said, well, my name's not Jose. But how long does it too long when it comes to a movie? That's my question this morning. Bill, what do you say?
1: 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In my experience, experiences and experience, yeah. About an hour and a half is when people start getting a little antsy. So I wouldn't go over like an hour and 45 minutes, maybe 2 hours, but 3 hours is absolutely insane.
0: Yeah, and that's what my wife said. An hour and a half for her is about as long as she can sit through a movie, which really limits me to rom-coms, and they don't make good rom-coms anymore. So this is a real sort of pickle I'm finding myself in this morning. Love your thoughts as well. Do you want to join on the Therapy Thursday? 533-1033 is my number. I'm going to get you Santana with Rob Thomas in less than 10 minutes on KLOU.
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It's the Boss, Dancing in the Dark on KLOU.

0: stuff this song into the overhead bin. 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

103.3 KLOU, the best variety of the 80s and the 90s. Mornings with me, Phil DeGreenwald, although hopefully I'll be hanging out with you this afternoon as well at WOW Entertainment in Fenton. Tonight is the first of 8 weeks of Karaoke Battle STL. This sounds like so much fun. So you can still sign up either to sing solo or if you want to get a group of friends together, I think it's groups of four, and then battle it out for cash prizes. A lot of fun at WOW Entertainment in Fenton. By the way, they're just past the Gravois Bluffs off of 141. So this is going to be from 6 until 8 this afternoon / this evening. I will be one of these celebrity judges as well. So hopefully you'll get yourself signed up for you and or your group of friends and join me for Battle Karaoke STL. I think I'm saying that right. Karaoke Battle STL. There you go. You want to get signed up? WowFunGames.com is the website. 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

0: W St. Louis, an iHeart radio station. Guaranteed Human, the music, the moments, the pop culture that defined who we are. And at the heart of it all was Martha Quinn. This is the Martha Quinn Show. Now, here's your chance to win $1,000.
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You could be on at 10:40. And if you do have a kid in your life, chances are you could think of a way that you could spend $1,000 cash. 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You enter them on our website. Your phone could ring. You got it. Here's OMD with me, Martha Quinn. If you

When these songs were brand new, she was right there. All these years later, still spinning the magic. The Martha Quinn Show. 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

0: 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I don't know what you were doing when you were 17 years old, but I, Martha Quinn, wasn't doing anything like the kid you're going to hear about in 1 second, who is getting inducted into the Rockstar Kid Hall of Fame by his cousin. It's Rockstar Kid Day.
1: Hey, Martha, I got a literal rock star kid for you. My cousin Isaac is 17 years old, started playing guitar as soon as he was old enough to hold a guitar, and he's got his own cover band right now called Resurrect. They're looking for a new lead singer, so in the meantime, he's joined up with a country band and is already playing paid gigs in Southern Missouri at 17 years old. So I have no doubt in the next 10 years, we're going to be hearing his own band Resurrect on the radio playing their own songs.
0: You are the best cousin for shouting out your cousin, Isaac, who's 17 years old. He's a guitar-playing hero. He's got his own band, Resurrect. And I love that while they're looking for a new singer, he's not just hanging around the house. He's out with a country band playing gigs. That's the way to do it. Isaac, you just got inducted into the Rockstar Kid Hall of Fame by your cousin, and I hope one day you get inducted into the Rock and Roll Hall of Fame. A kid in your life could be in the spotlight. 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It's Rockstar Kid Day.
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0: St. Louis, an iHeartRadio station. Guaranteed Human. The music, the moments, the pop culture that defined who we are. And at the heart of it all was Martha Quinn. This is the Martha Quinn Show. Now, here's your chance to win $1,000.
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Martha Quinn here with a super important question as your wellness shot is up in about 8 minutes. 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It's Tom Petty. She's a

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4: Here's how Thursday afternoon is going to start. You're going to hear three songs, one after the next. You'll hear something in the first song that you'll hear in the second song, and again in the third song. It's Mike in Denver's Mixtape. First up, Huey Lewis and the News.

103.3 KLOU, the best variety of the 80s and 90s. Sega's back. You heard Huey Lewis and the News sing about something you'll hear T'Pau right here sing about as well. It's Mike's mixtape. Fun fact, the band name T'Pau has a Star Trek origin. A T'Pau is a respected Vulcan elder. So there you go. Here's song number 2.

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0: 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Every Thursday, you're invited to the big ceremony, the Rockstar Kid Hall of Fame induction ceremony. I'm Martha Quinn. It's Rockstar Kid Day. Here's who got inducted this morning.
1: Hey, Martha, I got a literal rock star kid for you. My cousin Isaac is 17 years old, started playing guitar as soon as he was old enough to hold a guitar, and he's got his own cover band right now called Resurrect.
0: Nice. Isaac's cousin just inducted him into the Rockstar Kid Hall of Fame. Maybe one day the band Resurrect will be inducted into the Rock and Roll Hall of Fame. Talk to me about a kid you're proud of. 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
3: Ice Cube's Big Three season is heating up. The most competitive basketball league on earth is on CBS this Sunday. Coach Steven Jackson and the DMV Trilogy face off against two-time MVP Michael Beasley and the defending champion Miami 305 in a must-win game for both teams. Then the battle for Texas as Greg Monroe, Coach Nancy Lieberman, and the Dallas Power take on Jonathan Simmons and the Houston Righands. 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

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If you've been entering keywords on our website for your shot at winning $1,000 cash, first of all, thank you. Second of all, this 1 o'clock hour could be when you get it. You just have to keep entering that word in. My name is Martha Quinn. Do it, do it, do it. I am right here waiting to call you and say, congratulations, you won $1,000. And Richard Marks is here too.

103.3 KLOU. Kayla is $1,000 richer thanks to our keyword deal. My name is Martha Quinn. When you hear a keyword announced, that's a word you type on our website, your phone could ring. With somebody around here saying, you won $1,000. 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

0: 103.3 KLOU, the best variety of the 80s and 90s. You know when you see little kids doing something really impressive, like switching back and forth between Spanish and English, let's say, and you go, dang, that kid is pretty darn cool. Every Thursday, you shout out a kid in your life you're proud of. It's Rockstar Kid Day with me, Martha Quinn. You induct them into the Rockstar Kid Hall of Fame.
1: 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She tied up her sail at the end, and she did everything correct. I am so proud of her.
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3: Ice Cube's Big 3 season is heating up. The most competitive basketball league on earth is on CBS this Sunday. Coach Steven Jackson and the DMV Trilogy face off against two-time MVP Michael Beasley and the defending champion Miami 305 in a must-win game for both teams. Then the battle for Texas as Greg Monroe, Coach Nancy Lieberman, and the Dallas Power take on Jonathan Simmons and the Houston Righands. 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
1: 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Guaranteed Human. The music, the moments, the pop culture that defined who we are. And at the heart of it all was Martha Quinn. 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

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Are you kidding? It's after 2 o'clock already. Thanks for hanging out with me, Martha Quinn. Could your glasses be increasing your risk of a fracture? 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
1: I'm so happy because I'm so broke. 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
1: Oh, yeah. I am so excited. I am so excited, as my daughter used to say when she was a little kid. I am so excited because we have an early bird edition of Corny Joke Friday, which is tomorrow.
2: Hi, Martha. This is Josh Strong from Huntsville, Alabama. How quiet should a bowling alley be?
1: Josh asks, how quiet should a bowling alley be?
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1: Quiet enough that you could hear a pin drop. 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And you can get through to me like Josh just did with the talk back microphone that's part of our free iHeartRadio app. You download it onto your phone and boom, you're ready to go.
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4: Ice Cube's Big 3 season is heating up. The most competitive basketball league on earth is on CBS this Sunday. Coach Steven Jackson and the DMV Trilogy face off against two-time MVP Michael Beasley and the defending champion Miami 305 in a must-win game for both teams. Then the battle for Texas as Greg Monroe, Coach Nancy Lieberman, and the Dallas Power take on Jonathan Simmons and the Houston Righands. 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

103.3 KLOU. Figured we'd play that one just in case Bon Jovi forgot at any more concerts. Fans still outraged. A few minutes past three in America's greatest city. Jeffrey T with some romantic destinations that'll make you or anyone forget all.

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1: Hey, Jeffrey T.
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0: Oh, thanks, buddy. I'm just trying to have a good time. Forget that we're working. Are you working?
1: Yes, I am.
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4: Ice Cube's Big 3 season is heating up. The most competitive basketball league on earth is on CBS this Sunday. Coach Steven Jackson and the DMV Trilogy face off against two-time MVP Michael Beasley and the defending champion Miami 305 in a must-win game for both teams. Then the battle for Texas as Greg Monroe, Coach Nancy Lieberman, and the Dallas Power take on Jonathan Simmons and the Houston Righands. The game played the way you love. 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

0: 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My name's Jeffrey T. You know what this Saturday is, don't you? It's the 25th, also known as Christmas in July. 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
1: Ice Cube's Big 3 season is heating up. The most competitive basketball league on earth is on CBS this Sunday. Coach Steven Jackson and the DMV Trilogy face off against two-time MVP Michael Beasley and the defending champion Miami 305 in a must-win game for both teams. Then the battle for Texas as Greg Monroe, Coach Nancy Lieberman, and the Dallas Power take on Jonathan Simmons and the Houston Righands. The game played the way you love. 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
24: 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Like this commercial break. Did you need 15 seconds away from music? Or 15 seconds to eat a Reese's? Perhaps it's true. Everything happens for a reason.
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103.3 KLOU as your number one preset on our iHeartRadio app. We're still waiting for that new album from U2. First one in 9 years, at least full length, with all new material. You gotta put that little asterisk next to it. Last one was Songs of Surrender back in 2017. It's gonna be hard to match the Joshua Tree. We'll see if they can do it.

0: 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This is what happened when Renita won our $1,000 Great Gas giveaway. All so exciting. What happens now?
1: Oh, I'm getting gas. Yeah. I'm paying bills. Getting my life together. That's what I'm doing with this $1,000.
0: Nice. We just wanted to handle the first part, but if you can take it to another two steps, that's awesome. Congratulations, Renita. More where that came from, too, at 5. Go ahead. 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That is where you enter the keyword each hour.
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3: 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Coach Steven Jackson and the DMV Trilogy face off against two-time MVP Michael Beasley and the defending champion Miami 305 in a must-win game for both teams. Then the battle for Texas as Greg Monroe, Coach Nancy Lieberman, and the Dallas Power take on Jonathan Simmons and the Houston Righands. 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

0: 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Just past 5 in America's greatest city. Jeffrey T with a song for Debbie.
1: Do you have eagles?
0: We do. In fact, they're flying all over the studio. I wish they would settle down.
1: I know.
0: Why are their talons so sharp? Tell them to be nice.
1: You gotta be nice to him.
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0: 103.3 KLOU, a preset on your free iHeart app. Jeffrey T. staring down an empty cash vault. This would be a good time for the cleaning crew to polish that sucker since Joe just took our last $1,000 out. Yay!
1: I'm sorry, there's excited people around me.
0: Yeah, they must think you're going to give them some of that money.
1: That's awesome.
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3: Ice Cube's Big 3 season is heating up. The most competitive basketball league on earth is on CBS this Sunday. Coach Steven Jackson and the DMV Trilogy face off against two-time MVP Michael Beasley and the defending champion Miami 305 in a must-win game for both teams. Then the battle for Texas as Greg Monroe, Coach Nancy Lieberman, and the Dallas Power take on Jonathan Simmons and the Houston Righands. 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
2: Peachy.
0: Are you sure you're peachy, or are you more nectarini?
2: Nectarini.
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2: Yeah.
0: Kind of like sweet potatoes and yams. I still can't tell the difference. Whatever, dude.
3: Ice Cube's Big Three season is heating up. The most competitive basketball league on earth is on CBS this Sunday. Coach Steven Jackson and the DMV Trilogy face off against two-time MVP Michael Beasley and the defending champion Miami 305 in a must-win game for both teams. Then the battle for Texas as Greg Monroe, Coach Nancy Lieberman, and the Dallas Power take on Jonathan Simmons and the Houston Righands. The game played the way you love. Watch live Sunday on CBS at 1 p.m. Eastern, 10 a.m. Pacific, and catch replays Monday on BET, presented by iHeart.